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0: Beaches in Tennessee from Cage the Elephant right here on WNXP. Cage the Elephant will be bringing the Beaches in Tennessee to Germany. They'll be doing the halftime show for the 2026 NFL game in Germany, happening on November 15th between the New England Patriots and the Detroit Lions. Should be a great game. I don't know. It's still early in the season to determine who's a good team and who's a bad team. I can tell you the bad ones, and one of them so happens to be, you know, in this state. But anyway, that's beside the point. We're not talking football. Make sure you watch Cage the Elephant November 15th halftime show for the NFL game out in Germany. And my name is Marquise Munson. Right now, here's a track from Mountain Goats. This song is featured from their brand new record. It is called Day. This song is Candlebox.
1: 3 years on the local circuit, played twice at the county fair. And the second time, Ben, our friend who worked the business, and said a guy from a label was there. There were two more like him at the next show, staring us down like hawks. And there was love in the air, and all the money was there, and we were going on tour. With

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1: 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And The Basement East, presenting Rebecca Black on Tuesday, September 29th. 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

There's been a lot of great music coming out of Daptone Records. And even though that is a Coal Mine Records release from the Olympians and Lee Fields, that song called Don't Let Me Down, both of those artists are a part

from the Daptone days, you will love this album because this band consists of members of each of those groups. So go check out the album from the Olympians, In Search of a Revival. My name is Marquise Munson. Right now, here's some music from the late, great D'Angelo with Cruisin'.

Won't you come out and play? WNXP's Music Trivia is now at Vinyl Tap in East Nashville. They're hosting us for 3 rounds of music trivia on Wednesday, September 23rd. No cost to play, and you can leave maybe winning tickets to see Lord Huron, Amel and the Sniffers, or Joy Eladokun. The game starts promptly at 7, so come before then to grab a seat, grab a pint, maybe peruse some records, and pick a great team name so you can win music trivia with WNXP. Again, that's Wednesday, September 23rd, 7 to 9 p.m. Hope to see you there.

0: The band Dive will be releasing a brand new record. It is called Zerp, the follow-up to their 2024 album Frog in Boiling Water. That song is called The Fountain. And also Dive will be opening up for Interpol. They'll be playing October 17th at the Pinnacle. Very excited about that show. Two incredible bands. One night, October 17th at the Pinnacle. My name is Marquise Munson, and coming up, got some new music on the way.
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0: I've got Caleb Followell of Kings of Leon on air live at WNXP. Thanks for letting us share the first listen on the radio of that song, My Whole World. It sounds like a softer side of Kings of Leon, and I got to imagine that's right from your heart to our ears.
1: Yeah, after a long period of being loud and fast and, you know, writing songs that were quirky or you know, I feel like I wanted to write something that really meant something. And you know, even if it was just for us. And, I, you know, when I first showed the guys the songs, I thought maybe it would just be for us. Mm. But, you know, after we had written all the songs, I think the reason we started, that we went with My Whole World was because it was the song that inspired it all.
0: Like the inciting incident. I mean, it is. It sounds a little country. That's not a bad word, is it? It's not a four-letter word to Kings of Leon.
1: Yeah, I mean, I feel like we've always kind of had that in us. We wanted to be songwriters. We wanted to write the great American song. And it's kind of hard to do in rock. So we, every album, there would be one song at the end of the album that, you know, that we kind of got to stretch our legs a little bit. But this time around, I feel like it's just real songwriting. So that might feel a little country. And we did throw a lot of steel guitar on it.

It was really cool. We were able to debut that song on our station, WNXP, a couple of weeks ago before Kings of Leon hit the stage at the Basement East for a surprise show. Caleb stopped by the studio to talk to our very own Celia to talk about that song called My Whole World. And they also performed it at the Basement East. It sounds incredible live. And they'll be releasing a brand new record called Oh My Beloved that will be released on November 6th. My name is Marquise Munson. Thank you so much for tuning in tonight. I really do appreciate it. This next artist will be hitting the stage at Bridgestone Arena on Sunday and on Monday. Here's some music from Casey Musgraves with Cardinal.

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0: shut.
1: I was listening to this album on the way to the studio today, just randomly listening to Hip Hop Is Dead from Nas. This album came out back in 2006, so 20 years ago, and it's not a bad album. So there is a bad song on this album. Who Killed It is probably one of Nas's worst songs, I would say. As a fan, Nas being my top three favorite rappers of all time, I will say Who Killed It is his worst song. You Owe Me and Uchiwali has nothing on this song. But the rest of the album is incredible. I love Hip Hop Is Dead. I love the instrumental of that song. I love also a song he has called Still Dreaming. Can't Forget About You. I love that song with Chrishette Michelle. Hustlers is a good song. Blunt Ashes was produced by NBA All-Star Chris Webber. Yes, he was a hip-hop producer, and he produced a song for Nas. It's a good album, so go check out Hip Hop Is Dead from Nas. Just skip track 6. Not really a good song. It's funny to listen to, but yeah, one of his worst. But my name is Marquise Munson. Thank you so much for tuning in. And Nas doesn't need any of my advice. He is one of the legendary rappers of our time, and he's also a smart investor. Fun fact, did you know that Nas invested in the Ring camera very early in its existence? And then once they sold, he made a bunch of money from it. So congrats to Nas investing in the Ring camera. Here is Ring, Ring, Ring from Tyler, the Creator, right here on WNXP.
2: I hope you good. I hope you well. I hope you lit. I miss your touch. 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

I'm going to talk about it until the show actually happens, but October 17th, Interpol will be hitting the stage. I love their new record, by the way. This Mirror weighs a ton, and I can't wait to hear these songs live at the Pinnacle, taking place on October 17th. Opening up that show will be the band Dive, also releasing a brand new record called Zerp later this year. Interpol, Dive, October 17th at the Pinnacle. And then the following day, at the same venue, you have Knock Loose and Denzel Curry. Denzel Curry released an incredible record with Kenneth Bloom, formerly known as Kenny Beats. That album, go check it out if you haven't already. But here's a track from that record, Denzel Curry, Kenneth Bloom, and Yeba with Difference.

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Tao of the Get Down, Stay Down is releasing a solo project, and that album will be released on October 30th. It is called Show Me. Also hitting the stage at the Blue Room next year. Very excited about that show. That song featuring Nico Case with Catch as Catch Can. My name is Marquise Munson. Thank you so much for tuning in on this Tuesday. Gonna hand it off to Michael Pollard with the Cypher coming up in just a few. But right now, here's some music from Colts with Always Forever.

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Thundercat hitting the stage at Marathon Music Works. 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I will be at Thundercat listening to that song and Dragon Ball Durag. But my name is Marquise Munson. Thank you so much for tuning in tonight. I really do appreciate it. I'm going to hand it off to Michael Pollard with The Cypher. Every Tuesday at 9 p.m., you are going to hear The Cypher. No more Saturdays. It's all on Tuesday. You're going to hear a full hour of hip-hop from Michael Pollard, one of the best hip-hop curators at this station. You're going to hear him 9 p.m. every Tuesday. So make sure you tune in to that as well. And stay tuned for some hip-hop. Right now, here's Your Old Droog, Flying Lotus, and Georgia Ann Mildrow. This song is called I Don't Care. I will talk to you tomorrow for a Wu-Tang and a What Wear Wednesday. And thank you so much for listening and supporting WNXP.

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1: Fellow Americans, it is with the utmost pride and sincerity that I present this recording as a living testament and recollection of history in the making during our generation.

0: Say the movie, dog.
1: Now, before I finish, let me just say, I did not come here to show out. I did not come here to impress you. Because to tell you the truth, when I leave here, I'm gone. And I don't care what you think about me. But just remember, when it hits the fan, brother, whether it's next year, 10 years, 20 years from now, you'll never

0: 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I'm your host, Michael Pollard. That is, of course, the one and only Jay-Z with public service announcement, one of Just Blaze's finest production pieces, I would say. Came out the same time as Stay Real by Black Moon, another New York hip-hop group, and using the same sample within, I think, like 6 or 8 months of each other. I believe Just Blaze was the first one, if not the first one to flip it, the first one to release it. But check out Stay Real by Black Moon when you get the chance. It's a really dope song as well. We open the show with McKinley Dixon featuring Quelle Chris. And right now we're going to get into some music from a Nashville hip hop artist, Rat Ferreira, under one of his previous aliases. This is Milo, Deposition regarding the Green Horse for rap lyrics on The Cypher.
1: Right, definitely not.
2: Yes, Your Honor. Okay, stay quiet.
1: What it is.
3: Yes, ma'am.
2: Thank you.
1: Yes, ma'am. I'm trying. What it is, I just think that what it is.
4: I will enlighten you and banish some of your ignorance.
1: Like points on a skill tree, I plant my will as a real tree.

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Never put me in your box if you're these texts. 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

Hip-hop is truly a global art form and culture, as evidenced by the song we just heard. That is Flip It, Twist It, Bop It by the Kenyan multi-hyphenate hip-hop R&B artist known as TG Black. She just released a new EP yesterday called Besides You, and Flip It, Twist It, Bop It is one of the tracks on that EP, which I really, really am digging. I hope you guys will go check that out as well. We also heard from Helter Skelter and OGC, a posse cut from the 90s, Le Fleur, Le Fla, Esh Koshka, the group featuring one of my favorite MCs of all time, Sean Price. Right now, we're going to get into another classic, Ghostface, Capadonna, Raekwon, Daytona 500.

You won't see morning. Another story of a young black man trying to make it up out that gym. Goddamn, back, let me make my bands. Got plans. 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I'm skin for the click, clack, clap, or the boop, bop, bam, cuz.

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1: That song came out 22 years ago, and it is still extremely relevant. That is both the power of good writing by MF Doom, and I guess the stain of human society as evidenced by very obvious things that are going on around us. That song is Strange Ways by MF Doom and Madlib's magnum opus, my favorite album of all time, Mad Villainy, which, like I said, came out in 04 and still talks about things that matter. We also listened to Domogenesis freestyling over Two Dope Boys by Outkast, as well as a West Side Gun single verse slapper called Einstein Kitchen from his Heels Have Eyes triple album that he released last year. Right now, we are going to get into some new music. This is Aesop Rock and Blockhead, a longtime MC and producer duo, releasing new music. This is a single called Trouble, Trouble on the Cypher.

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0: The children of today with little or no chance. The children of tomorrow with no hopes of advance. Still we must on these tokens rely. Desirable or not, do or die.
1: The sound of the blog era could not have been what it was without the likes of Blue and Exile. That song is called Crumbs, featuring Rome Streets and Ice Cold Bishop. Rome Streets is one of my favorite lyricists out right now. Ice Cold Bishop is a person I got into because of his feature on the song Hot Water Tank by Boldy James and Alchemist from their record Super Tecmo Bo. That song is amazing, and Ice Cold is ice cold. The name says exactly what is going on with the MC. My name is Michael Pollard, your host for The Cypher. It's almost time to wrap up. Make sure you're listening to us on the app. It helps us out a great deal being able to know like what our audience is actually engaging with. It helps us to help you get the music that you like straight to your ears. It also is just more convenient that way, so make sure you're doing that. If you're not, become a member if you're not already, because your support is directly and exclusively what fuels this station and allows things like The Cypher to exist. This is literally a dream come true to be able to bring the best lyricists to you guys on a weekly basis. So thank you for allowing me to continue to do that. And since I was talking about a blog era standout with Blue and Exile, we're going to hear one straight from the tap from back in 2011, if I recall correctly. This is Dom Kennedy featuring Krondon, who is a Marvel Cinematic Universe actor now playing the character Tombstone. This is Honey Buns on The Cypher. Catch you guys next week. Peace.
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1: And the Belcourt Theater, continuing Ethan Hawke in The Wait, and If I Go, They Will Miss Me. 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

Won't you come out and play? WNXP's Music Trivia is now at Vinyl Tap in East Nashville. They're hosting us for 3 rounds of music trivia on Wednesday, September 23rd. No cost to play, and you can leave maybe winning tickets to see Lord Huron, Amel and the Sniffers, or Joy Eladokun. The game starts promptly at 7, so come before then to grab a seat, grab a pint, maybe peruse some records, and pick a great team name so you can win music trivia with WNXP. Again, that's Wednesday, September 23rd, 7 to 9 p.m. Hope to see you there.

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1: Next, we have a very, very big group by the name of... 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
1: 3 years on the local circuit, played twice at the county fair, and the second time, Ben, our friend who worked the business, and said a guy from a label was there. There were two more like him at the next show, staring us down like hawks. And there was love in the air, and all the money was there, and we were going on tour.

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When I was in the third grade, I thought that I was gay, cause I could draw, my uncle was, and I kept my room straight. I told my mom, tears rushing down my face. She's like, Ben, you've loved girls since before pre-K. Tripping. Yeah, I guess she had a point, didn't she? 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I remember doing the math, like, yeah, I'm good at Little League. A preconceived idea of what it all meant. But those that like the same sex had the characteristics.

I was gay, I would think hip-hop hates me. Have you read the YouTube comments lately? Man, that's gay, gets dropped on the daily. We become so numb to what we're saying. A culture founded from oppression. Yeah, we don't have acceptance for them. Call each other

press play, don't press pause. Progress march on, with the veil over our eyes. We turn our back on the cause, till the day that my uncles can be united by law. And kids aren't walking around the hallway, plagued by pain in their heart. A world so hateful, some would rather die than be who they are. And a certificate on paper isn't gonna solve it all, but it's a damn good place to start. 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Whatever God you believe in, we come from the same one. Strip away the fear, underneath it's all the same.

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Won't you come out and play? WNXP's Music Trivia is now at Vinyl Tap in East Nashville. They're hosting us for 3 rounds of music trivia on Wednesday, September 23rd. 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The game starts promptly at 7, so come before then to grab a seat, grab a pint, maybe peruse some records, and pick a great team name so you can win music trivia with WNXP. Again, that's Wednesday, September 23rd, 7 to 9 p.m. Hope to see you there.

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1: Being based in Tennessee, but having a history living in different places and bopping around, what does being like a working artist in Tennessee mean now that you've been able to release this music and you're playing all over?
2: Yeah, I mean, I think it means this. I mean, for me, it's a privilege to do it. I mean, for anyone to love their work and their craft is super important. But I also don't want to get, you know, caught up in all the success and everything and leave reality. There's so much going on in the world and a lot of sadness. And it's important to always be aware of the people that are suffering and to be beside them, you know. So I hope that music, it grows, but it also keeps me just real, you know, at the same time. So
1: I feel like watching you on tour, and thank you for sharing so much of your journey, like on social and stuff, because sometimes I don't know how forced it feels to you as an artist, but it feels like you're bringing people in along the journey with you. And how important is community to you, stop by stop, date by date, city by city, and not just in the larger sense of the genre of Americana or, you know, independent music?
0: Yeah, no, it's super important because everybody has to first be in the sphere that they're in and try to, you know, grow something beautiful in that circle of where they're from. And so when we go on these shows to different cities, we're fostering that. We're encouraging them to see people in their place and to know that they're all in this fight, this world together. And how can we bridge the gaps that separate us, but understand that those beautiful differences are so important to our lives as humans.

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Oh no, chalk that up to another Too Sad for Drive Time track. Now I know it's on the list. The National Green Gloves. It is so pretty though, isn't it? Cincinnati's finest. That's sort of the area I'm from. So lots of pride around the National Green Gloves. Before that, Rocksteady Heavy Metal to start the 7 o'clock hour. Good morning. It's Celia here on 91.1 WNXP. Emma Osier getting a lot of great attention right now. And that track with Eden Joel is a great entree to her work. Hope to explore her in more depth. Also, this artist, though not based in Nashville, taking off with her debut full-length, although she's been making music her whole life, and she's certainly been rock and roll adjacent forever. Her name is Violet Grohl. This song's called Bug in the Cake.

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both day and night. Never grumbles or fusses, always treats me right. Never running in the streets and leaving me alone. She knows a woman's place.

Did you know that we play songs on WNXP that go all the way back to the 1950s? Sometimes even earlier than that, if it's Jude and I have something to do about it, like some old revived something. But Ray Charles always sounds good on the radio. Why? Well, he's sort of goated. He was born on this day in 1930. Georgia boy who ended up breaking through genre and sort of redefined genre. In fact, he was named to all three of these halls of fame, rhythm and blues, country, and rock and roll. 17 Grammys, three hits at the top. And then, of course, like the Kennedy Center honors and also the inaugural class of the Rock and Roll Hall of Fame. So kind of all the things, all the awards. We lost him in 2004. Of course, he's been immortalized in the film Ray with Jamie Foxx. There's just a lot of things to say about him. A lot of folks called him a genius. What do you think? Coming out of Nashville music from Hannah Cole and Rustin Kelly. I was just reminded of that song by Rustin Kelly called The Weakness, title track from his record a few years back. I just think it's so pretty. And he just covered Tim McGraw on his social media. If you want to follow Rustin Kelly, he said, Tim McGraw is emo. And I was like, well, when you do it, it sure is. Of course, Rustin Kelly has also done Dirt Emo Volumes 1 and 2, including a cover of Avril Lavigne's Complicated with Nashville's own Annie DeRusso. All right, a lot explored in that break. But speaking of the goat and the king of so many types of genres of music, Ray Charles, how about this one? The Kid with the Crown. This is Lorelei is the name of the group. It's the project of Nate Amos, and he's going to be here opening for Bleachers in under a month when the Truth venue opens in Wedgwood, Houston. My name is Celia, here with you till 11. I'm going to get used to saying that. Normally it's 10. Till 11 now on WNXP.

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He's been nomadic all over the place, including, most famously, Alaska, but still spends time in the Music City, and we're proud he does. Here's another track from Medium Build.

Dad's Forerunner is a song from Medium Build, our Nashville Artist of the Month. That one's not on the newest, called King of Having Fun, but it was a nice nugget we got in between LPs. And I got to talk to Medium Build. His name is Nick Carpenter. We have the interview in full. 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

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Hear snippets of songs from his new record that we reference in the chat. And we get deep. It's easy to with an artist who's so deep feeling and he's so real. I really enjoyed our conversation. I hope that you'll check it out if you are a fan or you want to be a fan. You're Medium Build curious, I should say. And I hope that you will check that out. We also have coming soon a map that he made us of his Nashville. What we already have besides the full interview is his playlist of songs that inspired him. So dig in this last week here of September to our Nashville Artist of the Month Medium Build. Great news, because the news can be so bleak, is this week is the beginning of voting for Fat Bear Week. You know, especially these big boys in Alaska that get to feast on salmon, all the healthy fats just compounding before they hibernate. It's awesome. Fat Bear Week is back, baby, and I've watched so many videos, and I guess I'll probably vote, find a favorite. In the meantime, let's play some Grizzly Bear. This is A Simple Answer on WNXP.

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0: One of our homies here in Nashville, Eric Slick, a drummer extraordinaire. You might know him from his drumming, and he plays with all sorts of great folks, including Dr. Dog. But he is a prolific songwriter and multi-instrumentalist. I also love his singing. So we had New Age Rage as our record of the week a couple years ago. And then in March now, we're going to get another full length called Bounce House. Stoked we have this new single called Mannequin. And stoked it looks like he's playing a show tonight over at the Basement East. I myself am having to, I say having to, I just would always rather see my friends play music, let's be real. But I get to lead trivia tonight at the Vinyl Tap. So maybe you do both. Maybe you bounce from, Bounce House-esque, bounce from Vinyl Tap over to catch Eric Slick over at the Basement East. It's possible in Nashville, and East at least, go the back roads. Again, Bounce House out in March, featuring other locals, Jamie Liddell and Molly Martin. That one's called Mannequin. And of course, the song Mannequin reminds me of one of our favorite bands that has Mannequin in their name. I want to play a little clip from Missy of Mannequin P talking about, I don't know, everything that's swirling around us and why shouldn't we be mad? I love the way she channels her rage into catharsis and leads us all there like she did at the Foo Fighters Queens of the Stone Age show. If you know, you know, and maybe you'll see them with Wednesday coming up here soon this fall. Here's Mannequin P coming up on WNXP.
1: I think the rage is just continuing to grow all the time. Again, I think that's like a myth of the system, is that they try to anesthetize you from your own emotions to convince you that there's something immature about you if you continue to feel rage for the world around you. And I think that's a way that they try to shame you. There's so many ways that they use, you know, shame as a way to control us. And I think the way that they just speak about anger as this really infantilizing thing makes people too quick and too maybe insecure that they separate themselves from it, or they think something is wrong with them for feeling that way, when I think we're all very aware we are not the problem.

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Casey Musgraves showing some solidarity there. Maybe with you, definitely with the requester. Dry Spell is the name of that one from her Middle of Nowhere LP out now. She, despite woes with dating and getting ghosted and having a long dry spell, she's back on top. She's coming in on the disco balls you might have seen on this tour. And you might see her live and in person Sunday and Monday, two shows at Bridgestone Arena. We gave away some tickets. I'll be hoping to see some of you out there that are so excited to see Casey back in the hometown Bridgestone. Flatland Cavalry is opening. They're really nice boys I got to meet on the red carpet at Americana last week. We don't really play them. They're pretty country, but they said they're enjoying this tour and just beside themselves to get to interact with Casey and her band. Speaking of, singing about Americana, the great American songwriter and front person and artist that, you know, is so special. People call him the boss. He has a birthday today. Bruce Springsteen, never shying away from saying the thing. And he says it outspoken, you know, on stages. And he also puts it in song. How perfect is this verse? Now I work down at the car wash where all it ever does is rain. That's good. That's a good lyric. There's no hot take that Bruce Springsteen is a gifted songwriter. I want to wish him a happy birthday and play a cover since so many folks worship him and cover his songs. How about WNXP favorite Kurt Vile covering that one called Downbound Train? Happy birthday, boss.

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2: 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Also on Saturday, the New Pornographers perform at Cannery Hall's main stage. And on Sunday, Beach House takes the stage at Brooklyn Bowl. Also on Sunday and Monday, two nights with Casey Musgraves at Bridgestone Arena. And also on Monday and Tuesday, Geese is headlining the Ryman. 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

0: This week for What Wear Wednesday, we feature Artville happening Thursday night at Wasioto Park and Friday through Sunday at Walk of Fame Park in downtown Nashville. 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
1: I'm Samantha Saturn. I'm a native Nashvillian, and I am the co-founder of Artville. Artville's mission is a little bit different than some of the other festivals that you may have seen. We always say that Nashville is like really just such a happy festival town. We have so many fantastic festivals happening all the time. But what we really, really felt was that in addition to an outdoor art fair, we really wanted to have a conversation with people about public art and how sculpture and immersive art and even temporary illumination art kind of impacts community. And so the aim for Artville was to take lots of different art experiences. The first thing that we want people to experience is the feeling of everything being accessible and free and just a casual experience. You know, one of the things we love about Artville is that it meets people where they are, and it's very much like open to the public and free. So when you come into, let's say, Walk of Fame Park all throughout the weekend, you can walk through the park and have a variety of different experiences. So, and you will be able to interact with these sculpture, immersive kind of art places, but you can also just walk by them and kind of observe them and then head over to see the 65 artists that'll be there that are going to be showcasing jewelry and fine art and woodworking and glass and just like any other experience that you would want, just to go and shop and meet those artists, and they'll all be there to talk about their works and their practice. So it's really just a lot of fun for everybody. And then I think from there, if you're curious, we have these other opportunities that you might be able to experience. Thinking about an after dark experience might be a little bit more of like a party at night, and you kind of want to see what it feels like to go and see things in a different environment. So that's why we're partnering with East Point to do those types of programs at night in a different place to extend the experience.

0: our aim to start with this weekend in September was really just sort of put a stake in the ground to say we really think that this time of year, this end of September, is a really wonderful opportunity for Nashville to kind of own a visual art time. If you look at other cities that we've modeled this after, we've traveled many, many festivals, many cities around America that all really invest in what you might call an art week or an art weekend, where all of the institutions and partners in the city team up to create an experience for both locals and tourists to come and really elevate that experience, that city's story around visual art. And that not only would it raise the economic impact of visual arts in our city, but it would also bring people from outside Nashville to come and enjoy Nashville in a totally unique way. And so we think about Artville as an opportunity to sort of create a larger tent, if you will, and over time be able to spread out from downtown, continue to work in these neighborhoods that people need to get to know, but also be able to work in North Nashville, in East Nashville, and not necessarily only be in the places that all of those people gather, but to actually extend. So that's really where we imagine in 10 years, we see the whole city being activated. And so that's really what we are aiming to do as we build Artville over the next 5 years.
1: 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My name is Marquise Munson, and thank you for listening to another edition of What Wear Wednesday. Oh.

Hey, y'all, it's Jake, and I hope I didn't miss time this call because it's my mission to bring you the song Miss Right by Anderson .Paak, the artist who's half of the duo Silk Sonic, half of the duo No Worries, and all California. This track comes from his 2014 debut album Venice, which is the start of his mystic blend of R&B, rap, pop, soul, and funk. Listen, I wouldn't misguide you, so don't miss out on the unmistakable groove of Miss Right. Thanks, y'all.

0: Right.
1: Well, that's a postscript almost a week later to the songs about the miss and the misses for Thematic Static. Jake called way too late, past my bedtime, but then his voicemail was so charming that I had to use it, even though I missed it for the show last week. We had a full show. We had Mr. songs and then Ms. and Mrs. songs, and I put them all together in a playlist you can find at wnxp.org/thematicstatic. Jake, thank you for your history lesson about Anderson and also your use of the miss in the words. You guys are so clever. That's why I love to do this program. So tomorrow, we're doing songs about books and reading. Pretty much got the show locked in, but if somebody were to leave a voicemail, please, before midnight tonight, then I could maybe use it tomorrow. 615-320-9100 is that number. Just keep it handy. We have some cool things coming up, some show announcements and whatnot, and sometimes we like to do things on air, like live giveaways, like we did for the Julian Baker tickets. That was cool. You just had to be listening and call right when I asked you to. That's old school radio, baby. So keep that number locked in your phone, 615-320-9100. Okay, I also had to play you Anderson .Paak because that is the vibe, and this next one might break your heart. This is your trigger warning. If you don't like breakup songs, you might not love Aubrey Bugg's new record. I do love breakup songs, and I think this is one of my favorite voices and new to me singer-songwriters in recent memory. I was absolutely broken watching them play because just the gift, the way the phrasing goes, the melody, and that voice. So this is a recommended by DJ Celia, your morning hostess, sometimes with the leastest artist for this week. Aubrey really had a great Americana week. The record was released on Friday, and here's a song on it. I Think I Had Something Once just came out on Friday. This song's called The One You Want to Lose. Buckle up.

Won't you come out and play? WNXP's Music Trivia is now at Vinyl Tap in East Nashville. They're hosting us for 3 rounds of music trivia on Wednesday, September 23rd. No cost to play, and you can leave maybe winning tickets to see Lord Huron, Amelin the Sniffers, or Joy Eladokun. The game starts promptly at 7, so come before then to grab a seat, grab a pint, maybe peruse some records, and pick a great team name so you can win music trivia with WNXP. Again, that's Wednesday, September 23rd, 7 to 9 p.m. Hope to see you there.

The new Jungle Records called Sunshine. It came out last month. And then just two nights ago, they played over at the Pinnacle. An awesome crowd, not afraid to shake their bodies, move their bodies to the music. You know, Nashville can be a tough town for bands to play because everybody thinks they're so cool and everybody's an artist who's used to, I don't know, being on the other side. And so there's some reservation, some restraint sometimes you find. And that's why I'm very proud of Nashville when we show up and let ourselves be moved by the music, quite literally. It's hard not to move to Jungle. And I thought the show was incredible. You know, there's a core trio that is Jungle, including Lydia Kitrow, who sings, but they also had other vocalists, and the harmonies were so rich. There was like sort of light choreography, really great production and lights. So if you have a friend that saw the Jungle show, have them send you the pictures and make sure you see them next time they come. Here's another band from Great Britain, and they are young and they are so skilled. I'm very excited about maybe seeing them on this side of the pond when they can tour this new record. Here's a song that we haven't been playing much of, but I decided to play it for you this morning. My name is Celia. We get to choose what we want to play by and large because we are a public radio station. We are independent of any sort of conglomerate and certainly of the government. So thank you for investing in this because that's how it works. Public radio is made by you, the public, and curated by me for you. Here's Pin Up Boys, West Side Cowboy on WNXP.

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Yo, what's up, Nashville? This is Michael Pollard. 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

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I forgot to tell you earlier, I played Memphis band The Box Tops, fronted by a teenage Alex Chilton. Their top hit, The Letter, went number one on this day in history in 1967. But on this day in 77, I got it. The Box Tops, 1967, started a four-week run at number one with The Letter. Got it. 1977, 10 years later, the well-established, world-famous David Bowie released a song that was so ambitious and is still one of the most celebrated singles of his career and his lifetime. It was co-written by Brian Eno, and they used all sorts of new production techniques in Berlin, and synthesizers, overdubs, all the stuff. Robert Fripp has the guitar parts here. They're just soaring. And so this is another song often covered, never truly replicated the way Bowie and Eno did it. I'm talking about Heroes. I'm also talking to some dear friends who are getting married and using this song in their ceremony. That's how special it is. So happy birthday to the release of Heroes from 1977. You're hearing it now in 2026 on 91.1.

That's not even close, not even the top 20 of my favorite Coldplay songs, but maybe it's yours, and I want to play it for you this morning. Vida La Viva on WNXP. No, Viva La Vida. I said that. Because Chris Martin just showed up and sang that with a busker in a, you know, public square in London. And the guy on guitar said he didn't realize it was Chris Martin until afterwards. What do you mean? He sounds exactly like he does on the record. That man's got pitch. I'll give him that. He's toe-tapping along, and then some other guy, you know, tries to steal the spotlight and break dances somewhat terribly. Maybe better than Ray Gunn, worse than a competitor. I don't know. A true competitor. Anyway, I found this on the internet, and I'm trying to shine bright spots of the internet because there's so much hard stuff. Monrovia said that when I talked to him last week on the red carpet, and he wasn't like, dumb question, lady. But when I said, like, how are you enjoying, you know, playing these songs far and wide and having more people hear them? He was like, well, I'm trying to stay grounded because there's a lot of sadness and I want the music to expand, but I want to stay real. And I was like, yeah. Yeah, me too. So always trying to stay real with you all, not avoidant of what's hard, not avoidant of what makes us angry. As Missy DeBeast from Mannequin Peace said, they're trying to talk us out of our anger, but we know that we're not the problem. We're rightfully angry. But can you turn that anger and turn that pain into something productive? That's what I'm trying to do on the radio. And so the production I am in charge of is at least playing you songs in a row. Now, morning 7 to 11 on WNXP. Here's tonight, girl, sweet voiced. Also, my job apparently is to laugh at my own jokes because nobody's here in studio to banter with me. So it is what it is. Here's tonight. Stay tuned for some more on this day in history, some more just funsies, and some more new music, of course. Some of it made right here in Nashville.

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Queens of the Stone Age dropped a new one around the same time they were on tour with Foo Fighters. Did you know that was the final show in the current in operation, but soon past tense, Nissan Stadium? And that was in August, of course, and super sweaty. Now we're feeling different outside. It's awesome. I walked the dog this morning with a hoodie on. I know. True life. I think the highs today still in the mid-70s. So we'll accept that. And also the lows being dipping down into the 50s. We'll accept that. So maybe bring your hoodie if you come to the Rat Boys Oven Show. We just released more RSVP options for that show. That's no cost to you. It's the final in our Summer Line series, which we've enjoyed all summer over at Ascension St. Thomas Landing at the Nashville Yards. That's Friday night. You can RSVP right now at wnxp.org/summerlineseries. And I hope that you'll show up early and stay through the whole thing and maybe find that little almost fall crisp air that wants to greet you and launch you into your full moon weekend. I'm wondering how healthy the options are for produce right now. Do we have to worry about the diarrhea lettuce, or like, are we over that?

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Nashville band Howdy with Try, Try, Try off their fantastic new record. You know, they're doing two shows over at the Blue Room. Also at the Blue Room before the first of two shows for this fellow is a block party, basically. And this is a week from this Friday. So October 9th during the daytime, maybe you not feeling great and you have to cancel your afternoon meetings and go over to Third Man to have a good time and sort of pregame early for the Jack White show that's at the Truth. If you can't make it Friday, maybe, because tickets are still available for the Saturday show on the 10th, you do the Jack White show at the Truth. And right across from that venue is United Record Pressing, a venue that's making vinyl that we've talked to those folks and worked with those folks before. They're doing a block party there on Saturday the 10th. Pretty soon we'll have this really cool giveaway that comes with merch and options for hanging at the shows for Jack White, and just keep your eye on that and maybe keep it tuned here to WNXP. We're always trying to give you options to go do cool stuff, especially for those who invest in public radio. You know, it's possible that you never give a dime to us and you go see concerts on us, you know, annually. That's cool. But we especially love to spoil the folks that spoil us with their financial gifts. So stay tuned for more Jack White news and opportunities. Here is God, G-O-D, and the Broken Ribs from Frozen Charlotte on WNXP.

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1: 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Underneath the basement east. 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

drinking from the Fountain of Dive, D-I-I-V, on WNXP, that band from New York's opening for veteran New York indie band Interpol in a couple weeks now. That's October 17th over at the Pinnacle, where you might have seen some shows this week, Jungle and Muna, both back-to-back. Saw some great videos from the Muna show last night. I had to opt out, man. Sometimes, like, my eyes are bigger than my stomach. Actually, that's always true of music. I always sign up for everything. I want to go to everything. And then my body, which keeps the score, as we know, tells me the score is cilia zip. I'm depleted. I Americana'd too close to the sun. So I took a little night off last night. But tonight, I'm leading trivia with Marquise Munson. So if you want to come hang at Vinyl Tap, it's a very chill time. That's different than standing up and rocking out at a show. You're seated, and you can win some concert tickets. Lord Huron, Amel and the Sniffers, Joy Ladacoon for sure. I think I might have some extra Paris Paloma tickets for that Presents show coming up on October 6th. So you got choices, especially if you're a winner tonight, 7 to 9 at Vinyl Tap. We're going to make it both challenging and some softballs for you if you are a music fan or you're just a good guesser. That's how trivial knowledge works. Just guess. Okay, hope to see you out tonight at the Vinyl Tap. And, you know, with all these things, like I said, free tickets are something else because cost of living has increased. Of course, we find that everything's more expensive. So if you're finding it hard to afford the things you used to enjoy, you're not crazy.

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We are siding with you here as your public radio station, 91.1 WNXP. That's Bonobo, who have a new record that features great guest vocalists like Joy Crooks on that one, Always on Your Side. Hi, good morning, it's Celia. You might have noticed we've been shuffling folks around, and partly that's because Jude Mason is on vacation, much deserved. She's been holding down the fort midday for some time, and she's back across the pond. Maybe follow her at Jude Mason Voice on Instagram to find her professional and personal pursuits. She got to spend some quality time with family this week and next. But in her stead, we've had Aaron Monte on the last couple days. I believe Michael Pollard's on deck. And we have Adam Culver in for Jason Moon Wilkins. And I've got myself starting later and ending later. So 7 to 11 now, if you're wondering why the heck you got me instead of the charming British voice. Well, I'm sorry. This is the new normal. But Jude Mason will be back, and she'll be back to her 11 o'clock to 2 o'clock slot coming up soon. So I'll tell her you miss her if you want to slide into my DMs, but you could also just reach out to her directly. I'm sure she'd appreciate that. Here's Jade Bird.

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Some of the best of 90s radio rock right there on your radio right now in 2026. Local artist, it's so fun to say that, Sheryl Crow, If It Makes You Happy. I've done that exactly once at karaoke, and let me tell you, it's hard. It's like low during the verse, and then the chorus, you better have that power. You better not have smoked half a pack of cigarettes, just word to the wise. I played that one because it mentions John Coltrane, like so many songs do. He was born on this day in history in 1926. That's right, 100 years ago, we got John Coltrane to enter planet Earth. And we lost him in the late 60s, but not before he had an indelible mark on music. And not just jazz, right? And not just big band stuff. Not just as a composer. Everything. He influenced the way popular music developed because of his melodies. So that's why he's often cited in song. How about another one about Coltrane and Billie Holiday? This one's Lady Day and John Coltrane by Gil Scott-Heron. Happy birthday to John Coltrane.

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1: 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And Second Harvest, 1 in 7 Tennesseans faces hunger, but when others take one action to help those in need, that's when progress is made. 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

That's a second song in the hour called Uh-Huh. When in doubt, just name your song after, you know, one of the more, I don't know, conversational pieces of the beautiful lyrics. That one's Finn Lilly on WNXP. I'm going to close out the show today with a song from Remy Wolf, an artist we really cherish here, and not just because she's so fun and flagrant a performer, but because she's a great songwriter. And I think some folks, you know, are shaped by the music business. When somebody knows they have great talent and voice, they try to shape who they are. I feel like Remy Wolf continues to go her own way. She's also very honest when she's struggling. And I don't know, to me, she's a young performer that is choosing to do music the way she wants to do it. You know, damn the torpedoes kind of thing. So this is Bottle off the forthcoming Mud. Hope you enjoy this as much as I do. And if you don't, just 3 minutes later, you're going to find something you do like. So that's what's cool about the variety on WNXP. Happy What Wear Wednesday. Stay tuned for a colleague of mine and a friend who will rock you into the 2 o'clock hour and then more and then some. Maybe I'll see you at trivia tonight, but definitely catch you tomorrow for Thematic Static on this station, your NPR music station, 91.1 WNXP. Bye.

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Live from the WNXP Sonic Cathedral, that is La Lome with Alacran, and I am your host, Michael Pollard. I'm here with you today. No, I'm not Jude Mason. She will be back after taking a much-needed vacation, but I am holding it down today, and I'm with you until 2 o'clock p.m. We've got plenty of music to enjoy, including this one from one of my favorite albums of all time.

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Neighbors Blues by Jack White on 91.1 WNXP. Played for you today on perhaps the most gorgeous overcast day I have ever experienced in my entire life. We were sitting under the biggest heat dome on the planet Earth for like a week at the same time that the air conditioner went out at my house. And it has been absolutely miserable. So these 2 days of overcast skies and sprinkling rain has been magical, truly magical. I am so ready for fall, and I hope that you are too. Let's get right back into the music, though, right now.

Is Nick Carpenter, who plays as medium build, really the king of having fun? Dive deep with us into the record that he's calling that when Medium Build is our Nashville Artist of the Month in September on WNXP.

Nashville Artist of the Month, Medium Build, with Stick Around from his album King of Having Fun, which is out right now. And if you're enjoying that record as much as I am, then I would highly recommend popping over to our WNXP Podcasts channel, available on all the catchers, and listening to Celia's extremely in-depth and fun on-the-record interview with Medium Build. It covers a wide range of topics. He's super candid on it, and I would highly, highly recommend that one if you are into that sort of thing. Up next, I love it when artists do reimaginings of some of their popular songs in, like, different ways. One that comes to mind immediately is Prince, when he did his band Third Eye Girl did a, like, up-tempo, like, hard rock cover of Let's Go Crazy. One of my favorites of all time. This is another cool one that I recently discovered. Lenny Williams making one of the, like, begging doo-wop R&B anthems of all time with 'Cause I Love You, reimagined his own track, and I want you guys to check it out right now.

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Brennan Waddell with $2 Pistol on 91.1 WNXP. Be on the lookout very soon for some live goodies from Brennan, who came by to the Sonic Cathedral a few days ago. I'm working on that session right now, and we hope to have that for you coming up very, very soon. Next, a WNXP Backyard Sessions alumnus of note. This is Paw Paw Rod with Glass House.

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I'm your host, Michael Pollard, and that is North Carolina hip-hop artist Pat Jr. with Free Myself. Pat Jr., an artist I'm really, really into, always performs with a live band, which brings an extra added element to hip-hop music, in my opinion. 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We used to be on Saturdays. We are now Tuesdays, 9 p.m. Lock it in. We'd love to see you there, especially if you love engaging with hip-hop music, especially lyrical-focused hip-hop. And I'll check you guys out next Tuesday. Be there or be square. Up next, Angus and Julia Stone with Monroe.

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3: 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Starting tonight, WNXP Trivia is at Vinyl Tap. 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And on Saturday, WNXP presents Sun Little at the Blue Room. Also on Saturday, the New Pornographers perform at Cannery Hall's main stage. And on Sunday, Beach House takes the stage at Brooklyn Bowl. Also on Sunday and Monday, two nights with Casey Musgraves at Bridgestone Arena. And also on Monday and Tuesday, Geese is headlining the Ryman. 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

0: This week for What Wears Wednesday, we feature Artville happening Thursday night at Wasioto Park and Friday through Sunday at Walk of Fame Park in downtown Nashville. 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
1: I'm Samantha Saturn. I'm a native Nashvillian, and I am the co-founder of Artville. Artville's mission is a little bit different than some of the other festivals that you may have seen. We always say that Nashville is like really just such a happy festival town. We have so many fantastic festivals happening all the time. But what we really, really felt was that in addition to an outdoor art fair, we really wanted to have a conversation with people about public art and how sculpture and immersive art and even temporary illumination art kind of impacts community. And so the aim for Artville was to take lots of different art experiences. The first thing that we want people to experience is the feeling of everything being accessible and free and just a casual experience. You know, one of the things we love about Artville is that it meets people where they are, and it's very much like open to the public and free. So when you come into, let's say, Walk of Fame Park all throughout the weekend, you can walk through the park and have a variety of different experiences. So and you will be able to interact with these sculpture, immersive kind of art places, but you can also just walk by them and kind of observe them and then head over to see the 65 artists that'll be there that are going to be showcasing jewelry and fine art and woodworking and glass and just like any other experience that you would want, just to go and shop and meet those artists, and they'll all be there to talk about their works and their practice. So it's really just a lot of fun for everybody. And then I think from there, if you're curious, we have these other opportunities that you might be able to experience. Thinking about an after dark experience might be a little bit more of like a party at night, and you kind of want to see what it feels like to go and see things in a different environment. So that's why we're partnering with East Point to do those types of programs at night in a different place to extend the experience.

0: Our aim to start with this weekend in September was really just sort of put a stake in the ground to say we really think that this time of year, this end of September, is a really wonderful opportunity for Nashville to kind of own a visual art time. If you look at other cities that we've modeled this after, we've traveled many, many festivals, many cities around America that all really invest in what you might call an art week or an art weekend, where all of the institutions and partners in the city team up to create an experience for both locals and tourists to come and really elevate that experience, that city's story around visual art. And that not only would it raise the economic impact of visual arts in our city, but it would also bring people from outside Nashville to come and enjoy Nashville in a totally unique way. And so we think about Artville as an opportunity to sort of create a larger tent, if you will, and over time be able to spread out from downtown, continue to work in these neighborhoods that people need to get to know, but also be able to work in North Nashville, in East Nashville, and not necessarily only be in the places that all of those people gather, but to actually extend. So that's really where we imagine in 10 years, we see the whole city being activated. And so that's really what we are aiming to do as we build Artville over the next 5 years.
1: 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My name is Marquise Munson, and thank you for listening to another edition of What Wear Wednesday. Oh.

If you want to potentially hear Childhood Crush by Dana and Alden live and in person, you are in luck. They are coming to Nashville on October the 5th at the Cannery Hall State Row 1 stage, and that's a Monday, October the 5th. Tickets are on sale, so make sure you get in where you fit in. Up next, a producer and MC duo that has worked together extremely well over the years. Kenny Beats got a rebrand as Kenneth Bloom. This time, he teams up again with Denzel Curry with a track called Difference.

0: Won't you come out and play? WNXP's Music Trivia is now at Vinyl Tap in East Nashville. They're hosting us for 3 rounds of music trivia on Wednesday, September 23rd. No cost to play, and you can leave maybe winning tickets to see Lord Huron, Amel and the Sniffers, or Joy Eladokun. The game starts promptly at 7, so come before then to grab a seat, grab a pint, maybe peruse some records, and pick a great team name so you can win music trivia with WNXP. Again, that's Wednesday, September 23rd, 7 to 9 p.m. Hope to see you there.
1: Yeah. Yeah. Yeah. Yeah. Yeah. Yeah. Yeah. Yeah. City gone down.

with that, like I'm with that. Hope you watching your back. Yeah.

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New Biba Doobie on 91.1 WNXP. Giving some real angular emo guitar vibes on that one. I really, really enjoy that song. That track is called Sun Has Set from her brand new album, Pylon, which came out on the 18th. Up next, more new music from the Beastie Boy, Mike D. This is What We Got.

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91.1 WNXP, the legendary late great D'Angelo with Devil's Pie from his 2000 album Voodoo, a personal top 10 for me, and one of the few albums that, or one of the few songs from that album that was not crafted by D'Angelo's absolutely diabolical superstar band, including the likes of Questlove and Pino Palladino and James Poyser and many others. But that one was produced by the one and only J Dilla. And you can hear it if you listen to the off-kilter behind-the-beat drums that J Dilla made his trademark. Up next, a WNXP live session two-time veteran with new music from him. This is Jalen Nganda with Burning Temptation.

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I mean, when you think about it, who even really needs lyrics when you got songs like Descarga Royal by Animeros and Cream on Chrome by Ratatat? As long as the song's grooving enough, you know, we'll save the songwriting stuff for later. But just wanted to get into a bit of instrumental vibes for you right now. But since we do indeed have to hear from lyricists at some point, it might as well be one of the absolute best in the business, and one based right here in Nashville. This is Alabama Shakes.

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throughout my life, I have gotten a lot of mileage out of self-soothing via loud, aggressive guitars, and I feel like I'm not alone. I think there's probably a lot of you as well who enjoy music like Eka Vandal and her song, Cruising, to self-soothe. You might even be cruising right now in your car. Hopefully you're listening on the WNXP app via CarPlay. That is my preferred method of engaging, and it's super easy. It also genuinely helps us out a lot when being able to like get a good idea of our metrics. You know, that's not super exciting, but it does help us know how best to kind of focus our efforts to bring you the music that you crave and to serve our community, because that's what we're here for. And I'm going to keep serving the community some big old loud guitars courtesy of a Nashville band called Winona Fighter. This is their track, Attention.

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if y'all could see the stank face I am making right now, thanks to the one and only Yeba and her song Evergreen. My goodness. A true talent. One of the singular voices in like singing right now. There's singing and then there is singing. And Yeba is a singer if there ever was one. I've had the opportunity to see her live. It is truly mind-blowing. If you ever get the chance, please do take it. Also heard from Lizzie McAlpine, new music from her and her track Ugly Things. And right now, it's almost time for me to sign off. Again, my name is Michael Pollard. It has been a pleasure bringing you music this morning into afternoon. And I will catch you guys again for The Cypher on Tuesdays at 9 p.m. But for now, I'm going to leave you with this one. One of the songs that I first fell in love with as a listener of WNXP. And I hope that you are finding many, many, many of these songs yourselves. Catch you next time.

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That is Monrovia with Field Song here on Nashville's NPR music station. Adam Culver hanging with you this Wednesday afternoon. Shout out to Michael Pollard for a great set right before me. So nice to hear some D'Angelo on the way in. A little bit of that J. Dilla swing. Nothing quite like it. Coming your way later on today, got some news to get to. A pop star popped up in a park and played a little mini show. Also got some news about the pedestrian bridge. Yeah, downtown looks like that may well be expanding. And books, all the rage on the comeback. Even featured in Thematic Static tomorrow morning, collaborative show with Celia. But we'll hit on all that in just a few. Next up, though, Amy Blue. This is Trees for the Woods.

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That is Blood Orange. The tune is You're Not Good Enough here on Nashville's NPR music station. That is Dev Hynes's project, and my goodness, can he conjure up a mood? I'm right now trying to crack the case. Is there somebody playing ping pong in the background in that track? And if so, why do I like it so much? Anyway, we've got trivia tonight happening out at Vinyl Tap. Yeah, game starts at 7 o'clock. You may want to show up a bit early to claim a table, grab yourself a beverage, maybe even take a look at some records out there. And then starting, at 7, we've got our first round of trivia, all music stuff. Bring out your friends. Everybody is welcome. And we got prizes on the line, some serious tickets. Amel and the Sniffers, Joy Ladakun, and Lord Huron. So make your way on out. We'll do a little practice round here. So, question. After the success of her 1997 debut record, Robin Is Here, Jive Records tried to sign Robin. She turned them down, and so Jive shifted their focus to a newcomer dubbed the American Robin. Who was that? Britney Spears, believe it or not. All that for some sliding doors. Here is Robin, Into the Sun.

That is Cheek Face with MFT here on Nashville's NPR Music Station. Adam Culver at the helm this Wednesday. We've made it to the midweek. Can you believe it's September the 23rd? And how wild that yesterday, the first actual day of fall, actually felt like the first day of fall. It feels rare and special and worth celebrating. Cheek Face, their new record, it's called Podium, and Pop Matter said they get a little funky and a bit angry. Both of them. Fair. yeah, they're an interesting band. The front man used to work for a label, and he became the guy writing and singing the songs. Pop Matters also mentioned this new album, Podium, sounds like a band raised on cake and spoon. Got me feeling hungry for tunes and dessert. Coming your way next, we got some local music. It's Snooper with Guard Dog.

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That is Dijon with Talk Down here on Nashville's NPR Music Station. There's a darkness to Dijon's music. Maybe the baritone guitar that McGee often is using, but yeah, it's a real sort of muddy old grit that I find intriguing. Adam Culver is my name. Dijon was one of the collaborators on the latest Justin Bieber record. It's called Swag. And yeah, Bieber was in the news yesterday. He showed up randomly in MacArthur Park in the afternoon and just played a 4-song set. This really did look like a DIY operation. A couple of speakers just sitting on the ground. At one point, Justin Bieber is sitting on a djembe. I never thought I'd see that in my life, but I am happy to. And it's a 4-song set. You can check out what he played over at Setlist FM. So that makes it count as a real show. Coming your way next, we got some avalanches with Karen O. It's Blue Shadows.

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Do you suppose the Rat Boys in the studio had a request for the producer? Just like, at the end of this track, could we make it sound squiggly somehow? If that was the request, I mean, producer complied. The tune there is Light Night, Mountains, All That, here on Nashville's NPR Music Station. It is Wednesday. I'm Adam, hitting play on the jams for you this afternoon. And Rat Boys from Chicago going to be in town this week, Friday, closing out our Summer Line series in style with openers Oven. So yeah, you actually do have a chance to reserve a spot here. 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This is downtown, the Ascension St. Thomas Landing at Nashville Yards. Doors at 6, an opener on at 7 o'clock, and then Rat Boys on right around 8 p.m. Make your plans. That's day after tomorrow. Let's go. Coming your way next, got some Erykah Badu and The Alchemist with Steve Lacy. It's To the Moon, Plan C.

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2: 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Also on Saturday, the New Pornographers perform at Cannery Hall's main stage. And on Sunday, Beach House takes the stage at Brooklyn Bowl. 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And also on Monday and Tuesday, Geese is headlining the Ryman. 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

0: This week for What Wears Wednesday, we feature Artville happening Thursday night at Wasioto Park and Friday through Sunday at Walk of Fame Park in downtown Nashville. Starting back in 2023, the free annual Visual Arts Fest has featured public art installations, contemporary art, murals, and more, highlighting the creative culture of Nashville.
1: I'm Samantha Saturn. I'm a native Nashvillian, and I am the co-founder of Artville. Artville's mission is a little bit different than some of the other festivals that you may have seen. We always say that Nashville is like really just such a happy festival town. We have so many fantastic festivals happening all the time. But what we really, really felt was that in addition to an outdoor art fair, we really wanted to have a conversation with people about public art and how sculpture and immersive art and even temporary illumination art kind of impacts community. And so the aim for Artville was to take lots of different art experiences. The first thing that we want people to experience is the feeling of everything being accessible and free and just a casual experience. You know, one of the things we love about Artville is that it meets people where they are, and it's very much like open to the public and free. So when you come into, let's say, Walk of Fame Park all throughout the weekend, you can walk through the park and have a variety of different experiences. So, and you will be able to interact with these sculpture, immersive kind of art places, but you can also just walk by them and kind of observe them and then head over to see the 65 artists that'll be there that are going to be showcasing jewelry and fine art and woodworking and glass and just like any other experience that you would want, just to go and shop and meet those artists, and they'll all be there to talk about their works and their practice. So it's really just a lot of fun for everybody. And then I think from there, if you're curious, we have these other opportunities that you might be able to experience. Thinking about an after dark experience might be a little bit more of like a party at night, and you kind of want to see what it feels like to go and see things in a different environment. So that's why we're partnering with East Point to do those types of programs at night in a different place to extend the experience.

0: Our aim to start with this weekend in September was really just sort of put a stake in the ground to say we really think that this time of year, this end of September, is a really wonderful opportunity for Nashville to kind of own a visual art time. If you look at other cities that we've modeled this after, we've traveled many, many festivals, many cities around America that all really invest in what you might call an art week or an art weekend, where all of the institutions and partners in the city team up to create an experience for both locals and tourists to come and really elevate that experience, that city's story around visual art. And that not only would it raise the economic impact of visual arts in our city, but it would also bring people from outside Nashville to come and enjoy Nashville in a totally unique way. And so we think about Artville as an opportunity to sort of create a larger tent, if you will, and over time be able to spread out from downtown, continue to work in these neighborhoods that people need to get to know, but also be able to work in North Nashville, in East Nashville, and not necessarily only be in the places that all of those people gather, but to actually extend. So that's really where we imagine in 10 years, we see the whole city being activated. And so that's really what we are aiming to do as we build Artville over the next 5 years.
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5: Yeah.

Oh, it's just such a beautiful ache. It's medium build within my room here on Nashville's NPR music station. That tune, a nice representation of the feeling that I get from listening to his album Country from a couple years back. Medium build has a new record out called King of Having Fun. He's our Nashville Artist of the Month and playing two gigs out at Brooklyn Bowl November 19th and 20th, closing the tour here in Music City. Nicholas Carpenter is no stranger to the area, obviously. Went to MTSU, and while he was in school, he was interning at Disney Publishing and writing songs for his band called Little Moses. I do wonder, and maybe we'll get another interview with Nick, if there was ever a point when he pitched Disney on, you know, an animated musical called Little Moses. Instead, he moved to Alaska and then started performing as Medium Build. His plan worked. Next up, we got some Yard Act. It's New Beginnings.

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2: Once I left your crazy self, I took a therapy session. I won't be richest with the

Won't you come out and play? WNXP's Music Trivia is now at Vinyl Tap in East Nashville. They're hosting us for 3 rounds of music trivia on Wednesday, September 23rd. No cost to play, and you can leave maybe winning tickets to see Lord Huron, Amel and the Sniffers, or Joy Eladokun. The game starts promptly at 7, so come before then to grab a seat, grab a pint, maybe peruse some records, and pick a great team name so you can win music trivia with WNXP. Again, that's Wednesday, September 23rd, 7 to 9 p.m. Hope to see you there.

That is Vince Staples with Cotton. You can find that on his latest record, Cry Baby, which really leans into the organic instrumentation. Those guitars remind me of Spoon a bit. Could it be Thin Line Telly into Vox? Maybe. Adam Culver is my name, asking the big questions this Wednesday. So, Vince Staples was asked a question by a TikToker last week, and he gave an answer that upset the internet. Here's how it went. They asked Vince, what's his favorite song of his own? He said, I don't know, man. One of them, whatever one got the most streams. So, the interviewer followed up, and Vince Staples, you know, he really stayed on that point, saying he makes too many songs, and then compared his job to folks working at McDonald's. He said they don't have a favorite burger when they flip them. I'm a working man, end quote. So, yeah, folks were getting after Vince in the comments, and then he jumped right in. One of his fans said, we want you to enjoy the job we gave you. And his response was, why? I'm ready to have a dialogue. Well, if you're going to come at Vince, you got to be ready. Got to have some sort of supporting evidence here. Next up, we got Fred again with Obong Jayar. This is Adore You.

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who is the Jimi Hendrix of the vibraslap? It may well be the frontman for that band, John McCrae. They're Cake, of course, the tune, The Distance. Adam Culver is my name, hanging with you this Wednesday. Yeah, vibraslap is that instrument. It's got like a wood ball on it. It's on a metal stick, and you smack it, and it rattles, kind of sounds like a snake. I don't know if I'm selling it well, but it's in a lot of Cake hits, like Short Skirt, Long Jacket, Rock and Roll Lifestyle, and somebody's got to be the artist most associated with the vibraslap. The other person, I suppose, or character, Woody from Toy Story, I think. Next up, some Michael Kiwanuka. He announced earlier today that he's going to be dropping his fifth album. It is called Fudge. No release date listed just yet. He also shared this a couple months ago. He had a stroke. Yeah, this was caused by a bleed in his brain triggered by high blood pressure. Said he's healing up and that he was so thankful for the NHS medical staff that saved him and got him on the path to healing. He said he does not know when he's going to be healthy enough to get back on the road, but good news that the record is coming our way. Sending out some healing vibes to Michael Kiwanuka here.

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That is Cage the Elephant with Beaches in Tennessee here on Nashville's NPR Music Station. I'm Adam, hanging with you this Wednesday afternoon. Tonight, we do have trivia, so get ready. Make your arrangements. It's out east. It's at Vinyl Tap. Starts at 7. You may well want to get there early, bring out the crew and find your table, get some drinks, check out some vinyl. But yeah, first game starts at 7 and some serious prizes on the line. Tickets to Amel and the Sniffers, Joy Ladicoon, and Lord Huron. We'll see you out at Vinyl Tap this evening. Next up, some West Side Cowboy. This is Kick Stones.

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That is Q with Hey There, I Have a Compulsive Complex on Nashville's NPR music station. Q's got a deft touch on those vocal edits. Adam Culver is my name, chilling with you this Wednesday. So tomorrow, we've got Thematic Static with Celia, brand new episode. It's a collaborative playlist, and the theme is books. Send us your favorite book songs. Hit us up at 615-320-9100. Leave us a voicemail, and you could well hear your song tomorrow. Big time news in the world of music books. There is a biography coming out all about Whitney Houston, September the 29th. So we're 6 days away. It's called Holding Lightning, The Life, Loves, and Art of Whitney Houston. And there's going to be a discussion happening right here in Nashville on October 10th all about that book. This is at the National Museum of African American Music. It's Emily Lordy, the author, in conversation with Ann Powers, one of our NPR family members. So do not miss it. That's October the 10th over at the National Museum for African American Music. You can RSVP at their website. Yeah, Whitney had a power unlike really any other vocalist. To me, it seemed like her voice had no top. Like she's just above the ceiling somehow. Here's one of the many examples. Whitney Houston, so emotional.

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1: 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And Second Harvest, 1 in 7 Tennesseans faces hunger, but when others take one action to help those in need, that's when progress is made. That's the power of one. SecondHarvestMidTN.org.

That is Def Cab for Cutie with the new year on Nashville's NPR music station. Adam Culver is my name. Happy to be chilling with you this Wednesday. Def Cab, they skipped us on the first leg of their I Built You a Tower tour, and I am not holding resentment because they've rectified the whole situation. Yeah, Def Cab going to be in town March the 11th next year out at the Truth on the I Built You a Tower tour. Looks like a pre-sale of some sort happening right now. So, from building towers to building bridges, you see this news? The East Bank Board approved up to $75 million to extend the pedestrian bridge. Yep, this just broke today. So the idea is going to connect the regular bridge that we already have right near the elevator all the way over to the new stadium that's being built. Of course, Nissan 2.0. Judgment Day, I'm calling it. Anyway, the idea, it's going to be about 700 feet long and 35 feet wide. They've been trying to crack these plans for a couple of years, and now looks like things are moving forward. They're looking to complete it fall of 2029. So, yeah, this project, $75 million. The original pedestrian bridge was $475,000 in total when it opened, which was 1909. All right, so that should help us get in and out of those Titans games. Here is Raven Lenae with In and Out.

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That is Howdy, spelled with two V's where you might expect a W. See? Saved you a little jump scare there. The tune is What I Had on Nashville's NPR music station. Adam Culver is my name. It's been a joy to chill with you this Wednesday. I'll be back in tomorrow afternoon and this evening out at Vinyl Tap on the east side. We've got some music trivia happening. First game kicks off at 7. You may want to be a bit early to claim your spot. Rolls until 9, and we've got prizes on the line. Tickets including, what do we got? Amel and the Sniffers, Lord Huron, and Joy Olatokun. So come on out and take your shot this evening. As I bounce, got some Pet Shop Boys queued up. You know, I'm starting to understand all these British bands and their songs about class consciousness. You know, maybe I'm a little slow on the uptake, but I'm coming. Here's West End Girls, Pet Shop Boys.

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Thundercat making his way to Marathon Music Works. That show happening on October 31st. Got my costume in order as we speak. That song featuring ASAP Rocky with Funny Friends, getting us started on this Wednesday. And my name is Marquise Munson. Thank you so much for tuning in to WNXP Nashville. As always, I hope you had a great day to this point. Fall weather has finally approached Middle Tennessee, and it feels so good outside. So hopefully you enjoyed some of this weather. Thank you so much for tuning in. And of course, today is Wednesday, so that means you're going to hear a Wu-Tang song at some point tonight for Wu-Tang Wednesday. But it also means What Wear Wednesday, letting you know what is happening in Nashville this week. That is happening in the 6 o'clock hour. But speaking of events in Nashville, last night I went to go see Muna at the Pinnacle. It was a very fun show. Production was incredible. They sounded great. The first half of their show, they did a lot of songs from their new record, Dancing on the Wall. Then they went into this beautiful acoustic set, dedicated one of the songs to their member Naomi, who is not on this tour because they are dealing with a family issue. So my heart goes out to Muna. And then they came back. They did all the familiar classics, including Anything But Me, which you're going to hear in just a few. And then in their encore, performing songs like I Know a Place and also Silk Chiffon to wrap up the show. It was a very busy day in Nashville with Slater at Brooklyn Bowl, Hot and Freddy at the Blue Room, but the Muna fans were rocking at the Pinnacle. It was a lot of fun, a lot of dancing involved, and phenomenal show from Muna. Here's Anything But Me right here on WNXP.

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Such a beautiful record from the Sincere's. Their new album is called Love Stories, and that song is called Did You Know, right here on WNXP. And did you know the Sincere's will be making their way to Nashville? They'll be playing the Blue Room on December 12th. I'm very excited about this show. We're actually going out of town, and I told my wife, hey, can we just so happen to be back in town by that Saturday so I can go see the Sincere's? And yes, we will be back in town for that. So can't wait for that show happening December 12th, happening at the Blue Room. And speaking of the Blue Room, there was a show that was announced yesterday. It is Tao. Friday, March 5th, Tao of Tao and the Get Down, Stay Down will be coming to Nashville. That show happening March 5th. She's also releasing a brand new record called Show Me on October 30th. Here's her collaboration with Nico Case with Catch as Catch Can.

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0: Earlier this hour, I mentioned that Tao is going to be releasing a brand new record called Show Me on October 30th. Also on that same day, you have a brand new record from the band Dive. Their new album is called Zerp, and that song is called The Fountain, right here on WNXP. And you also heard Interpol this hour as well, and Interpol and Dive will be hitting the stage at The Pinnacle, that show happening on October 17th. My name is Marquise Munson, and coming up, got some more music on the way.
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2: 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And Low Bar, a Nashville late-night hideout, open 7 nights a week from 5 p.m. to 3 a.m. Shoot pool, throw darts, and sing karaoke. Underneath the basement east. More at Low Bar Nashville on Instagram.

That was a track from This Is Lorelei, opening up for Bleachers at The Truth. That show happening on October 8th. That song is called Holy Boy. And my name is Marquise Munson. Thank you so much for tuning in to WNXP Nashville. This next artist just released a brand new record on September 11th. It is called Distance in Static. That album is from Bonobo. Now, Bonobo has a lot of great guest appearances on this record from some WNXP favorites like Arooj Aftab, Nilufer Yanya is on this album as well, and this next song from Joy Crooks. This track is called Always on Your Side, right here on WNXP.

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Devin Gilfillian, former WNXP Nashville Artist of the Month. That song, Black Dog Rabbit Hole, featured from his brand new record called Time Will Tell. And Devin Gilfillian will be heading to New York with our friends over at WFUV out in NYC. He'll be doing an evening with Devin Gilfillian. Also, his fellow Philadelphian Snack Time and Danielle Ponder will be performing on November 11th out in NYC. Definitely have to travel down for that show. But Devin talking about it, saying, in a time when funding is being stripped away from our public radio stations, I feel like it's essential to support a station like WFUV more than ever. 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He kicked off our WNXP Summerline series. And you can also show your support for Devin Gilfillian. He will be performing November 12th, the following day, here at the Basement East in Nashville. So you can welcome him home on November 12th at the Basement East. And also, yeah, go check out his new record, Time Will Tell. But coming up, we got What We're Wednesday in just a few. My name is Marquise Munson, and right now, here's music from Jack White with Neighbors Blues right here on WNXP.

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2: 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Also on Saturday, the New Pornographers perform at Cannery Hall's main stage. And on Sunday, Beach House takes the stage at Brooklyn Bowl. Also on Sunday and Monday, two nights with Casey Musgraves at Bridgestone Arena. And also on Monday and Tuesday, Geese is headlining the Ryman. 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

0: This week for What Wear Wednesday, we feature Artville happening Thursday night at Wasioto Park and Friday through Sunday at Walk of Fame Park in downtown Nashville. 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
1: I'm Samantha Saturn. I'm a native Nashvillian, and I am the co-founder of Artville. Artville's mission is a little bit different than some of the other festivals that you may have seen. We always say that Nashville is like really just such a happy festival town. We have so many fantastic festivals happening all the time. But what we really, really felt was that in addition to an outdoor art fair, we really wanted to have a conversation with people about public art and how sculpture and immersive art and even temporary illumination art kind of impacts community. And so the aim for Artville was to take lots of different art experiences. The first thing that we want people to experience is the feeling of everything being accessible and free and just a casual experience. You know, one of the things we love about Artville is that it meets people where they are, and it's very much like open to the public and free. So when you come into, let's say, Walk of Fame Park all throughout the weekend, you can walk through the park and have a variety of different experiences. So and you will be able to interact with these sculpture, immersive kind of art places, but you can also just walk by them and kind of observe them and then head over to see the 65 artists that'll be there that are going to be showcasing jewelry and fine art and woodworking and glass and just like any other experience that you would want, just to go and shop and meet those artists, and they'll all be there to talk about their works and their practice. So it's really just a lot of fun for everybody. And then I think from there, if you're curious, we have these other opportunities that you might be able to experience. Thinking about an after dark experience might be a little bit more of like a party at night, and you kind of want to see what it feels like to go and see things in a different environment. So that's why we're partnering with East Point to do those types of programs at night in a different place to extend the experience.

0: Our aim to start with this weekend in September was really just sort of put a stake in the ground to say we really think that this time of year, this end of September, is a really wonderful opportunity for Nashville to kind of own a visual art time. If you look at other cities that we've modeled this after, we've traveled many, many festivals, many cities around America that all really invest in what you might call an art week or an art weekend, where all of the institutions and partners in the city team up to create an experience for both locals and tourists to come and really elevate that experience, that city's story around visual art. And that not only would it raise the economic impact of visual arts in our city, but it would also bring people from outside Nashville to come and enjoy Nashville in a totally unique way. And so we think about Artville as an opportunity to sort of create a larger tent, if you will, and over time be able to spread out from downtown, continue to work in these neighborhoods that people need to get to know, but also be able to work in North Nashville, in East Nashville, and not necessarily only be in the places that all of those people gather, but to actually extend. So that's really where we imagine in 10 years, we see the whole city being activated. And so that's really what we are aiming to do as we build Artville over the next 5 years.
1: 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My name is Marquise Munson, and thank you for listening to another edition of What Wear Wednesday. Only

I would say a throwback from Sun Little, but I don't want to consider 11 years ago to be throwback because that would make me feel very old. That song is from Sun Little. It is called Lay Down, released on his 2015 record, self-titled. And Sun Little also has a brand new record out right now. It is called City Folk, and he'll be making his way to the Blue Room. That show is happening on Saturday, a WNXP Presents show. A lot of great live music happening this week. You also heard Casey Musgraves playing two nights at Bridgestone Arena on Sunday and Monday. I've been seeing a lot of videos from these Casey shows, the production of the show, which I always go to the production. The production's great. The music's great. It's going to be a great time. And Casey Musgraves, no different. Sunday and also on Monday at Bridgestone Arena. You can check out more events happening in Nashville by visiting our website, WNXP.org. And also on Saturday is Bug Club. They'll be opening up for the new Pornographers. That show will be happening Saturday at Cannery Hall. And this song is Third Best Friend.

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Yo, what's up, Nashville? This is Michael Pollard. Tune in for The Cypher, a full hour of hip-hop, every Saturday at 7 p.m., celebrating some of the best lyricists in the art form from the past...

So today I was supposed to pay tribute to a Speaker Box Love Below celebrating 23 years this year. And I'll be doing that tomorrow because I want to talk about Overcast, which is a rapper out of Oakland. He's also a producer. He is a rising star in hip hop. I think he reminds me a lot of J. Cole, just talented production, a talented rapper, someone to be paying attention to. He has worked with Samara Sin, WNXP favorite, on a lot of good songs. So go check out his collabs with Samara Sin. But he also produced on the new Drake record, Iceman. One of the best songs on that record was produced by Overcast. And he is also coming out with a brand new record in October that I'm very excited for. And he's also being sued by the holding company for Outkast. So High Schoolers LLC, representing Andre and Big Boy, are suing Overcast for trademark infringement, unfair competition,

responding to this, very heartbroken because he loves Outkast and he is figuring out, like, why am I being sued for this? This is kind of ridiculous. And honestly, I also think this is ridiculous. As someone who is an Outkast fan, my favorite group of all time, I don't know if Andre or Big Boi are calling the shots here. It might just be the holding company. But if they are, I think they should stop. Leave Overcast alone. He is a rising star in hip hop and he should not change his name. And it's so funny and ironic that it's coming from Outkast, who also been sued for using this song right here, Rosa Parks. Here's Outkast right here on WNXP. Yeah, yeah, yeah, yeah, yeah, yeah, yeah, yeah, yeah, yeah, yeah, yeah, yeah, yeah, yeah, yeah, yeah, yeah, yeah, yeah, yeah, yeah, yeah, yeah, yeah, yeah, yeah, yeah, yeah, yeah, yeah, yeah, yeah, yeah, yeah, yeah, yeah, yeah, yeah, yeah, yeah, yeah, yeah, yeah, yeah, yeah, yeah, yeah, yeah, yeah, yeah, yeah, yeah, yeah, yeah, yeah, yeah, yeah, yeah, yeah, yeah, yeah, yeah, yeah, yeah, yeah, yeah, yeah, yeah, yeah, yeah, yeah, yeah, yeah, yeah, yeah, yeah, yeah, yeah, yeah, yeah, yeah, yeah, yeah, yeah, yeah, yeah, yeah, yeah, yeah, yeah, yeah, yeah, yeah, yeah, yeah

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That was new music from Blondshell, Heart Has to Work So Hard, right here on WNXP. My name is Marquise Munson, and thank you so much for tuning in tonight. Blondshell releasing a brand new record that will be released on Friday. It is called Violins. So make sure you tune in to the New Music Experience on Monday with Jason Moon Wilkins. A lot of great new albums coming out, Blondshell included. You can hear that at 3 p.m. on Monday and also at 9 p.m. on Monday right here on WNXP. And right now, here's some music from Finn Lilly with